Just get up and go. I and I have a rise to the fullness. His own divine majesty, Emperor El Selassie. So long we have burned them fire, and some of them want to bring down themselves in a slavery. I just hit you up here, the chant, you know. What does it worth without love? Put away your distrust and you grow much. Words without work is not enough.

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0: 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You know? Ask questions like a policeman.
1: 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Why? 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Lord, it's hot. 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
0: there is a lot to come.
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0: 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Come no man. What you afraid for?

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town. I was wearing a pure silk suit and a $100 hat. All the girls knew it was me because they knew no other man that could dress like that. I mean, like, check me, baby. I'm one cat that's clean. I wear my button at 500 when I funky Broadway. My petrol selling when I feel it free. I spin a G-note nightly just to keep the girls mind. I mean, like, check me, baby. I'm one cat that's clean. Look here, baby. I buy my suits from Hippie Land, California. Yeah. My tie pins are purchased in New York, down on Broadway. All the girls call me the sea, the soul of the new breed. 6 feet deuce, baby, cheese and tan, a healthy hunk of any woman's man. I mean, like, check me, baby. I'm one cat that's clean. Because look here, I'm hip to what's happening, and I'm fly to the fact. I got my own private plane, chauffeur-driven limousine, and Cadillac. The shoes I wear were made in Morocco. The cologne I use is so expensive, they don't make it no more. I mean, like, check me, baby. I'm one cat that's clean. The cufflinks I wear are genuine jade. My diamond watch cost me a fortune because it was handmade. I travel from the Golden Gate of California, yeah, to the Rocky Mounts of Maine. There isn't a woman in all those 1,000 miles that don't know my name. I mean, like, check me, baby. I said I'm one cat that's clean. And look here, dog. The next time I'm in your town, remember I'm as near as your telephone. Because one night out with me could give you enough memories to last a lifetime after I'm gone. I mean, like, check me, baby. I'm one.

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Loading initial data operating system. 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

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And on the front seat of this car, there was this girl. And she turned her head to me, and she said, come on.